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0: The workday is more fun when you make Cola your first choice in

Yep, it's fair season. The OC Fair is happening. Who's performing there? Colby Calais. She's going to be there August 15th. Jesse Duran in the morning is going to be giving away tickets tomorrow morning around 8:20 right here on Cola 99.9.

One of our Knott's Berry Farm winners, Rosie, was making chicken fajitas for dinner tonight, and I'm like, man, that's stuck in my mind. Just imagine being at a restaurant, you know, when somebody orders fajitas, and you could smell that and hear the sizzle. I want some fajitas now. All right, back to the music. The police call

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0: Still here, still playing the classics. Freddie Rivera, Cola 99.9. You're still at work. I hope you're in air conditioning.
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0: 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It's Cranberries.

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1: In your 40s, your body break down. You trying to have sex after 46? Put my leg down! 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
0: Celebrate Independence Day with the hilarious comedian, actress, and former SNL cast member, Leslie Jones. 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

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Hey, Weird Al Yankovic is going to be at Acrisure September 13th. I think he's going to be at the Honda Center, too, because when I was at the Manon concert, I saw posters of that show at the Honda Center, so it must be there, too. Hey, we're giving away tickets to see Weird Al Yankovic, the Acrisure show, colafm.com.

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Mariah is getting inducted in the Rock and Roll Hall of Fame this year. The ceremony doesn't take place until November, though. I almost feel like that should have happened a long time ago. But hey, Kevin Machado is next.

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And tomorrow morning, catch Jess and Rand and the Nearly Impossible Question at 7:20, along with Melissa Chavez and producer Lauren. 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
25: 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I'm Kevin Machado. On the way, Foreigner, Aha, Lisa, and Cold Jam, Rick Astley. And our lost and found hit tonight by the Human League. Now we kick off the hour with Prince on the 80s at 8.

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And tomorrow morning, we open the Cola Summer Ticket Window at 7:45. 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

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This is Captain Machado, minutes away from our lost and found hit by the Human League. Now, one of my favorites from the 80s, Rick Astley, Never Gonna Give You Up. 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

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Time now for a lost and found hit tonight, suggested by Sam out in Upland tonight. From the summer of 1986, this became a number one hit for the Human League. It's Human on the 80s at 8.

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This is Kevin Machado. 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

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This is Kevin Machado. Still ahead in the hour, got Paula Abdul, Green Day, Debbie Deb. 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

We play Cola Jeopardy with Jess Duran, Melissa Chavez, and producer Lauren. 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

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This is Captain Machado, and have you won tickets yet for Knott's Berry Farm? 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

0: the Cola on your Alexa device? 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
1: I pledge allegiance to the flag of the United States of America and to the republic for which it stands. 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

0: Quiet, please. In exactly 15 seconds, we'll be on the air.
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5: 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Good morning, Melissa.
6: Good morning.
5: Morning, Lauren.
7: Morning.
5: And some cooler weather, at least for the next couple of days. So
6: sounds
5: enjoy
6: good
5: it.
6: To me.
5: Been kind of a hot June.
6: Yeah.
5: June gloom, not as strong as it usually is. So a little break in the heat for the next couple of days. You know, it's always cooler, though, in the summertime at Knott's Berry Farm. And we're going to get you there. Four packs again all day long today with a Cola Summer Ticket Window, including First Chance with Us, coming up this morning around 7:45 for Knott's.
6: We also want to send you to see the Beach Boys, who are coming to Pechanga. We've got your tickets coming up with a Nearly Impossible Question. That starts at 7:20.
5: Also, around 8:20, we're going to play Cola Jeopardy, and you can score those tickets for the OC Fair to see Colby Calais. Lots of fun in store for you as well with our Cola Court of Public Opinion. That's coming up too. Is it taboo to date one of your brother's best friends? All of that and more on the way this morning on Cola 99.9. Good morning.

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1: My ankle has been killing me for the last week or so, and I think that Lauren finally figured out what's going on.
2: Yeah, I like to do those deep dives and research, and TikTok is my place to go for info. So, yesterday was a TikTok doc.
0: Yeah, so if you read it on social media, it must be true.
2: Definitely, there's doctors there.
0: Everything on social media is 100% factual.
1: Well, Lauren walked in with a diagnosis and sounded very doctory.
2: Yeah, I handed her a little piece of paper. I said, you have directional Achilles tendonitis. All you need to do is go above that Achilles and massage that nerve, that pressure point. It should relieve some sort of pain.
0: I'm not saying that's wrong, but isn't TikTok the place where they told you to eat Tide Pods? So I don't know if I'd 100% believe that. But
2: there's some good info there, too. I get all my everything there, cooking and just little hacks.
0: That's fine. Get your recipes on TikTok. I don't know about medical advice. I don't know. So, Lauren, are you going to be opening up a TikTok doctor or a one-stop shop?
2: Yeah, I'll be like Lucy, 5 cents.
0: Yeah, she's going to have her own corner store. Stop in and see Dr. Lauren for her TikTok advice. Hey, on the way on Cola, coming up, the new hotspot. For singles, it's not what you think. It's not the supermarket. Definitely. We'll tell you what it is and where it is on the way.
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0: 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You know, ladies love a sexy international man with an accent.
1: I mean, it's got to be better than dating apps.
0: Yeah, well, dating apps are kind of getting old. There's all kinds of info about how everybody's over dating apps. So why not head out to a World Cup city? Obviously, we've got SoFi here in Los Angeles hosting games. And if you could afford $10,000 World Cup tickets, as well as the travel and accommodations, well, that guy's probably got money. He's probably somewhat well off, unless Bob paid his way there. The New York Post claims these World Cup cities like L.A., KC, Boston, Houston, Seattle, they're hot spots for singles descending upon them, hoping to meet somebody. And they're not wrong. They did a survey on this. A World Cup study says about 39% of foreign soccer fans would like to meet local people while they're here, you know, and experience some nightlife.
1: Yeah.
0: A little fun.
1: I want to hear that conversation, though, when the soccer enthusiast asked the woman about her interest in soccer, and she's like, I'm just here to snag a guy. She's like, goal?
0: Well, there'll be lots of sexy single soccer fans in Seattle tomorrow. That's for sure, as the U.S. hosts Australia. If you can't make it to Seattle, sorry. You can always just settle for watching it at 12 noon on Fox 11.
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0: 9.9, is it taboo to date one of your brother's best friends? We need you to weigh in starting this morning around 6:30. Plus, Nicola can of crazy. There are a lot of perfectly acceptable ways to show up to your probation meeting. This is not one of them.
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2: Jesse Duran spanning the globe to bring you a constant variety of idiots. And there's a lot of perfectly acceptable ways to meet with your probation officer. This is not one of them.
3: Okay.
2: Let's go to Canada, where recently a young man was en route to a probation appointment as a passenger in a pickup truck. Well, our officers, they noticed the truck was driving carelessly, so they followed it to the probation office. Turns out that truck was stolen.
3: Oh, no.
2: About a week earlier. Even though he wasn't driving, the passenger who was there to meet with his probation officer knew it was stolen because, well, it needed to be started with a screwdriver.
3: Oh, yeah, that's usually a dead giveaway.
2: He couldn't even say, oh, I didn't know it was stolen. I'm perfectly innocent. Both the driver and the passenger were arrested as part of the Grand Theft Auto charge. And, of course, Canada. For driving a stolen truck to your probation appointment.
3: Not the place to do that.
2: Can't even make this stuff up. And that is your Cola Can of Crazy.
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3: 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It's on the 210 East at campus on the right shoulder, and an accident in the Cajon Pass on the 15 South at the 138 slow from Oak Hill. With your Cola Fast Traffic, I'm Melissa Chavez.
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cooler the next couple of days as the June gloom makes its way a little further inland to the IE. 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And coming up next, is it taboo to date one of your brother's best friends? On the way with our Cola Court

0: 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Good morning, Jesse Duran, Melissa and Lauren here. And on Thursdays, we open up our court of public opinion. This morning, Jen and Corona needs your help. Is it taboo to date one of your brother's best friends? So Jen writes, hey, Cola, I recently ran into one of my brother's best friends. I never realized how attractive he is. I've been crushing on him since. I'm not shy, and I have no problem asking him out. My friends say I should get my brother's blessing first, though. But I'm hesitant because I'm not sure if he'll give the okay. And I'm not sure he should have a say in my relationships. So should Jen ask her brother if it's okay to date one of his besties?
1: Whoa, this is a loaded question here.
0: Give us a call, 877-339-COLA, or you can text 909-798-5600. As someone who has a sister that did date my friends.
1: Oh, huh? You have experience.
0: I'll just come right out and say, yes, Jen, you should ask permission, because my sister did, and it gets awkward. Here's the thing. My friend Corby, who she dated behind my back,
1: yeah,
0: I could have told her not to date Corby because she wouldn't be the only one dating Corby.
1: Oh, wow.
0: She had to learn it for herself.
1: You could have saved her some heartache. Great. You know what? I don't think Jen has to ask for permission, but avoid the drama and do it anyway. I mean, if I was in this situation, I would run it past my brother just so that I wouldn't have to deal with awkwardness, as you say.
0: Yeah, I'm gonna date your friend Corby.
1: You do it as a courtesy. It's not like you're saying, oh, can I please? But you do it as like a family courtesy. I say you ask.
2: Well, I think she's a grown adult, though. Still, at the end of the day, she's a grown adult. He's a grown adult. He likes her. She likes him. Like, why not? Just do it. And then you could test it out. And
1: then you break up and you have to deal with
2: the issue with your brother. No one ever has to know. The brother doesn't even have to know. They do a trial run.
0: It always comes out. And as much as I love my sister and, you know, I'm still friends with Corby, it's a little.

Clockwork. And he's not the only one. Okay. What do you think? Phone lines open. 877-339-COLA. 877-339-5652. Should Jen ask her brother if it's okay to date one of his best friends? The court of public opinion this morning on COLA.

0: 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Should Jen, who hit us up from Corona, ask her brother if it's okay to date one of his best friends? She recently ran into him and was like, wow, looking good. Kelly, what do you think? Should Jen ask for permission to make this liaison happen?
1: Absolutely. I have two brothers, and they would have killed me if I would not have gone that avenue.
2: Yeah, you have aftermath to deal with if you don't run it past them, right? Just as a courtesy.
1: Yes, as a courtesy.
0: Well, I wish you were my sister, Kelly.
2: She just went for it.
0: My sister. I love her, but...
3: Your sister knows what she wants. That's what it is.
0: She did. All my friends. That's what she wanted. 877-339-COLA. Give us a call this morning. Should Jen in Corona ask her brother for permission to date one of his best friends? It's our court of public opinion on Cola.
4: Wake up in the morning feeling like P. Diddy.
5: Hey, what up, girl?
4: Grab my glasses. I'm out the door. I'm going to hit this city.
5: Let's
4: before
5: go.
4: I leave, brush my teeth with a bottle of Jack. 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

0: should you ask your brother's opinion if it's okay to date one of his best friends? That's Jen in Corona's Dilemma, 877-339-COLA. Pete on the line in Calamasa, is that taboo or not?
1: Yeah, I think it is taboo, Jesse. I think that you guys make very, very valid points. But now that guy has to hold on to the bro code. But how can he hold on to the bro code when that's his sister?
2: Very true. That complicates things, yeah.
0: Yeah, he's off being an atomic dog. Does he tell the sister or not? 877-339-COLA. What do you think?

0: Good morning, Cola 99.9. Court of Public Opinion this morning. Jen in Corona hit us up with her dilemma. She recently ran into one of her brother's best friends and has been crushing on him since. Wants to ask him out, but she's curious if she should ask her brother's permission or not before doing it. Her friends are saying she should ask permission, but she's wondering if that's necessary or not. Before we get to the verdict, Paulina, what do you think Jen should do? Should she ask permission?
1: I absolutely would not ask my brother's permission.
2: Oh, you'd just go for it.
1: Yeah. I mean, I might tell him if I get around to it, but this is how the conversation would go. Hey, bro, I'm going out with Corby tonight.
3: And he'll be like, Corby.
1: And he'll say, so what? What are you telling me for? I'll be like, hey, nice talking to you.
0: And trust me, if you were to meet my friend Corby, who did date my sister, you would have dated him too. Trust me.
1: That's not my business, and I'm not asking permission. He's not my daddy.
0: So. Okay. Time for our verdict of the Court of Public Opinion this morning. Thank you for weighing in, Paulina. It was not on your side, though. 73% of you agreed with Melissa and I that you ask your brother for permission before you start dating his friends.
2: As a courtesy, you just run it by him.
0: Don't make it awkward at future Thanksgiving and Christmas dinners. We'll have another Court of Public Opinion next Thursday morning at 6:30. And don't forget, coming up, we have got your tickets for Knott's Berry Farm in about an hour with the Cola Summer Ticket Window.
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2: Backed up to Oak Hill because of a crash in the Cajon Pass. It's on the 15 South at the 138. A wreck in Rialto on the 210 East at Riverside Avenue. It's blocking the carpool lane. On the 10 West at Etiwanda in Ontario, a broken down vehicle stuck in the slow lane. Watch out for that. And in Upland on the 210 East at Campus, some tire tread in the two right lanes. CHP will run a break to clear. This report brought to you by Toyota of San Bernardino.
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1: A turnout of at least a million fans expected to celebrate the Knicks' first NBA championship in more than 50 years. The victory parade is happening in Manhattan as we speak. Alicia Keys will be performing and no doubt singing this one.

0: but I'm so excited for their fans. Live coverage of the parade on ABC, NBC, and CBS. Toy Story 5 drops in theaters today. Looks really cute. In this one, Woody, Buzz, Jessie, and the rest of the toys are challenged when electronics pose a threat to playtime. The cast was doing press recently, and the physical evolution of Woody came up in conversation, specifically his bald spot.
1: Well, it's worn. What'd you say? It's in a bald spot.
2: It's worn. It's worn.
1: For people patting him on the head, it's worn.
3: For people telling him good job.
2: Good job.
1: Yeah. He's not a bald spot.
2: And also the hat coming on.
1: It's not a bald spot.
0: There's so much going on in that with Tom Hanks, Tim Allen, Conan O'Brien, and the rest of them. But yeah, it's not a bald spot. But it's just the hat coming on and off. That's all.
4: Just like Woody, we're all kind of going through that a little bit.
0: Toy Story 5 hits theaters later today. And season 8 of Love Island will make its big screen debut Monday. Yes, Casa Amor coming to theaters nationwide. Harkins and Redlands among them. They're even offering a Mamacita meal that includes the Bombshell cocktail and At Least I'm Pretty popcorn.
4: Another sign the end is near.
0: 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I'm Melissa Chavez.
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0: A signal alert for Rialto because of that wreck on the 210 East at Riverside Avenue. It's blocking the carpool lane. Stop traffic back to Ayala. And in Harupa Valley, an accident as well. It's on the 15 North at the 60. 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

Your chance to have the time of your life at Knott's Summer Nights. Knott's Berry Farm 4-pack on the way this morning around 7:45 with the Cola Summer Ticket Window. But up first, my nearly impossible question. It's about jobs that can lead to divorce. Right after Sheryl Crow.

0: Jesse Duran's Nearly Impossible Question.
1: And time now for you to score tickets for the Beach Boys. It's got to be the first answer this morning's Nearly Impossible Question about stressful jobs that can cause a strain on any relationship. And according to this new survey, the healthcare field, doctors and nurses, that is the profession that has the highest divorce rate.
2: It's very demanding.
1: But what job came in second as far as high divorce rate? 877-339-COLA, first one to get it right. I'm going to the Beach Boys. Lauren, we're going to start with you for a possible answer. Doctors and nurses, the healthcare field, number one profession for divorce. What job came in second?
3: Okay, so my mom used to work for the LA County Sheriff's Department, and I'd hear a lot of stories, and I'm going to say cops. Long hours, and I know they deal with stressful issues.
1: Absolutely.
3: That kind of makes sense to me.
1: Melissa, what do you think is the profession with the second highest divorce rate?
2: I'm going to go in a different direction. How about exotic dancing?
3: Wow.
1: Or
2: lots of temptation in that environment.
1: How about an exotic male dancer who dresses as a cop?
2: Well, there's that. You can combine
3: both of them. Double trouble there.
1: What do you think is the second profession, the profession that came in second for divorce rate? 877-339-COLA. Get it right. You're going to the Beach Boys.
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9: And according to a new survey, the healthcare field, the profession with the highest divorce rate, but what profession came in second, Tiffany and Hemet?
10: We're going to guess bartender.
9: Because
10: they're turning to counselors. Everyone starts drinking and unloading all their problems on the bartenders, and then they take it home, and it gets crazy.
9: They are therapists, that's for sure, but that is not it. Being in love with the bartender, making his wifey jealous. Thanks for trying.
10: Okay, thank you.
9: I will say this is a profession that we're not fans of.
11: Okay.
9: Nobody is a fan of this profession. Mm. And that's probably why it came in second in divorce rate. Get it right to go to the Beach Boys, 877-339-COLA. What was the profession that came in second highest for divorce rate?

0: Knott's Berry Farm on the way around 7:45 with the COLA summer ticket window. Jesse Durant here. Shout out to our doctors and nurses. It is a difficult profession, and that is why, according to this new survey, it has the highest divorce rate, the healthcare field. But what job came in second, Gigi?
1: I would say postman.
0: He always rings twice.
1: Yeah.
0: So we're all going with the cheating professions. The postman, allegedly.
1: Because my mom used to be a postal carrier, and it was very stressful when you come home late at night.
0: Yeah, your steps here, though, that's for sure. It is not the postman or postwoman.
2: Oh, Gigi.
0: But thanks for trying.
1: Alrighty. You guys have a great day.
0: You too. Also got Christy on the line. Doctors and nurses, the profession with the highest divorce rate. What came in second?
1: IRS.
0: Is a great guess based on my hint. A job that not many people are fans of, but that is not it. You're on the right path,
2: man.
0: Though.
2: Oh,
1: all right. Thank you.
0: Thank you. I'll give you another hint right now. We ignore their calls.
2: Oh, I know what it is.
0: Which probably is why they're in such a bad mood all the time, and they have the second highest divorce rate. Doctors and nurses, the profession with the highest divorce rate. What profession came in second? 877-339-COLA. Good luck.

0: Colin 99.9. It's Jesse Duran in the morning, and the nearly impossible question this morning: doctors and nurses, the profession with the highest divorce rate. What came in second, Jamie?
1: Telemarketers.
2: Has to be, right?
3: Yeah.
0: We ignore their calls. They're so frustrated. Their lives are just nothing but rejection. And you got it right.
1: Yay!
2: Good job.
0: Yes, according to Mental Floss, doctors and nurses, the highest divorce rate, the healthcare field, but healthcare was just barely ahead of telemarketers. That came in second.
1: Well, I'm a nurse, so I understand the healthcare one.
0: But at least you're not a telemarketer.
1: Oh, true. Very true.
0: Congratulations, Jamie. You're going to the Beach Boys.
1: Awesome.
0: They're going to be live at Pechanga on Sunday, June 28th. Tickets on sale now at Pechanga.com. And coming right back, we have your tickets with the Cola Summer Ticket Window. 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You got to keep it here. It's on the way on the other side.
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2: Backed up to Cantu Galeano Ranch because of a wreck in Jurupa Valley. It's on the 15 North at the 60. In Corona on the 91 West at Auto Center, a broken down motorcycle to look out for. Sluggish from Maine. And in Highland on the 210 East at Highland Avenue, a gardening rake that's in the two right lanes causing drivers to swerve. With your Cola Fast Traffic, I'm Melissa Chavez.

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1: No way, really? Incredible. Thank you.
0: Hey, you're welcome. More on the way for you, including with Cindy Davis around 10:20. 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
4: Take us into work with you. Kula Jeopardy on the way before 8:30 for the OC Fair. Plus, why have over 1 million people descended upon Lower Manhattan this morning? Melissa's got more next.

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1: Toy Story 5 is expected to earn somewhere in the neighborhood of $140 million this weekend as it debuts in theaters. Conan O'Brien joins the cast this time around as a potty toy. And he says Tom Hanks told him voicing a character is harder than you'd think because you have to get all of your personality to come through that microphone. And then on top of that, you'll get direction like this.
2: Do this line and remember you're falling at 35 miles an hour, but you hit a rock towards the end, so give me a little and go. And, and then they say, they're behind a glass, and they all look at each other and they go, do it again.
1: Do it again. In other news, a celebration is in full effect in NYC today with the Knicks victory parade happening. At least a million fans expected to line the streets of Manhattan for their team. Among them, some celeb super fans. Ben Stiller is one who's been courtside at so many games over the years, and he just announced he'll be doing a documentary on the Knicks. Stiller's working with A24 on this. We all love a good comeback story and an underdog triumphing. I mean, a victory after so many years.
3: Oh, sure. Yeah, we Lakers fans, we just love the Knicks. We're just so
1: honestly, though, gaga. MVP Jalen Brunson's story in and of itself would have me watching. I love the interviews where he talks about how so many people discounted him, saying he's good, but he's not fast enough. He's good, but he's not big enough. Blah, blah, blah. Brunson got the final word. That's your scoop. I'm Melissa Chavez.
3: Hey, thanks, Melissa. And on the way, we're going to recap our Cola Court of Public Opinion in case you missed it. Should you ask your brother if it's okay to date one of his besties? That's up next.
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1: Backed up to Cantu Galeano Ranch because of a wreck in Jurupa Valley. It's on the 15 North at the 60. In Corona, on the 15 North at Indian Truck Trail, tire tread an issue in multiple lanes. 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And in San Bernardino on the 15 North at the 215, 4x4s to watch out for in the number 3 lane. 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

0: classic hits, Colin 99.9. It's Jesse Durante in the morning. In case you missed it, we're flashing back right now to Cola Jeopardy from this morning. Should you ask your brother if it's okay to date one of his best friends? And before we get to the verdict, Paulina said this.
1: I absolutely would not ask my brother's permission.
2: Oh, you'd just go for it.
1: Yeah. I mean, I might tell him if I get around to it, but just to tell the conversation. And I'm not asking permission. He's not my daddy.
0: So. Okay. We also had Kelly call in. Should you ask your brother permission to date one of his best friends?
3: Absolutely. I have two brothers, and they would have killed me if I would not have gone that avenue.
4: Yeah, you have aftermath to deal with if you don't run it past them, right? Just as a courtesy.
3: Yes, as a courtesy.
0: Okay, well, as a brother whose sister did date my friends without permission, I absolutely agree with Kelly. And our verdict this morning, 73% of you agreed with Kelly as well, that you should ask your brother permission before you start dating his friends and causing all this family drama.
2: You just run it by him. I mean, that's the right thing to do.
0: Coming right back, it's your chance to be a contestant on Cola Jeopardy for the OC Fair.
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0: 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Jesse Duran in the morning, time to play Cola Jeopardy, brought to you by the OC Fair. 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
1: Yay!
0: You're our contestant this morning. And first off, before we get into this, who would you like to play against, Melissa or Lauren?
1: I'll play against Lauren.
2: All righty.
1: Sorry.
0: It's okay. Let's see how well you do this morning, Elena. We're going to give you five clues. Remember to answer in the form of a question, Elena. And since you're our contestant, you get the first clue. It is time to play Cola Jeopardy. Elena, here we go. This river forms the border between California and Arizona.
1: The Santa Ana River?
0: That's actually the one that forms the border between San Bernardino and Riverside. Lauren, you have a chance to steal. This river forms the border between California and Arizona.
2: California and Arizona. What is the Wild River?
3: I know what it is. I know what it is.
0: Go ahead and tell them what it is, Melissa.
3: What is the Colorado River?
0: That's unfortunately not playing. Nobody got that one.
2: That was hard.
0: Let's move on to your next question. Was it though? Was that hard?
2: Yes.
3: I love both of your answers, though.
0: Lauren, you get the next question.
2: Okay.
0: A glass of beer served on the side with your whiskey, tequila, or Bloody Mary.
2: What is a compliment?
0: No.
2: Beverage?
0: Not it. You want to have a chance to steal, Elena? A glass of beer served on the side with your whiskey, tequila, or Bloody Mary.
3: You know this, girl.
0: It's called what?
1: I don't drink anymore. Appetizers?
0: Kind of.
3: It's a chaser, isn't it?
0: It's called
3: it?
0: A
2: there
0: chaser.
2: There you go. I couldn't Why figure out that word. Hold on.
0: Okay. Well, Elena, please get one right here, or we're going to be here all day. Elena, over 400 of these reptiles have been removed from Disney World in the last decade.
1: Disney World. Reptiles?
0: What kind of reptile?
3: You've got this.
1: Crocodiles.
0: Crocodiles. Oh, it's incredibly warm, but that is incorrect. Lauren, you want to steal?
2: Yes, I do. I know this. What are alligators?
0: Alligators is the correct
3: answer.
0: You
3: were so close.
2: You were close.
0: There are crocs in Florida, but there's way more alligators, and they've removed over 400. Elena, you get the next question. Lauren, two more questions. Thanks. Thank God for that. Elena, some people still use a beeper. It was invented by Motorola, and it's also known by this name.
1: Pager.
0: In the form of a question, Elena.
1: Oh, what is a pager?
0: That's it. Yes, you're on the board.
3: Yes. Good job.
0: We are tied 1-1. Lauren.
1: Oh, goodness.
0: You get the next question.
2: Hey.
0: It's the home city of Usher, TLC, Escape, Sierra, and Monica.
2: Atlanta. What is Atlanta?
0: What is Atlanta is correct. Yes. The ATL, Hotlanta.
3: Good job, Lauren.
0: One final question. We'll give it to you, Elena.
1: Oh,
3: you guys are neck and neck.
0: His character was famous for the phrase, "Did I do that?"
1: Who is Steve Urkel?
3: Yes! Did I do that?
0: Hey, you got a couple. You did great, Elena. And just for playing, we're going to give you two tickets to Comey Calais.
2: Good job.
1: Yes! I love you guys.
0: We love you, too. She's going to be live at the OC Fair Summer Concert Series at the PAC Camp Saturday, August 15th. That includes fair admission. Try the corn dogs. 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And we have got a pair for you. Coming right back, 60 minutes,
1: yes,
0: commercial-free cola.
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Thank you so much for calling in to Cola this morning and being a part of our show. We had a great time. Jesse Duran, Melissa, and Lauren signing off. 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
2: Let's kick it. It's your World Cup recap. I'm Pep Fernandez from the Inland Sports Show. Superstar Cristiano Ronaldo was held scoreless as Portugal ended in a tie versus Congo 1-1. English star Harry Kane tallied a brace. That's two goals as England doubled up Croatia by a score of 4-2. Also on Wednesday, Ghana used a late goal in stoppage time to edge Panama 1-0. And Colombia held off Uzbekistan by a score of 3-1. Tonight in Guadalajara, Mexico returns to action as they square off against South Korea. I'm Pep Fernandez with your World Cup recap.
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Madonna, Cola 99.9, who's got big things coming up next month. Gosh, just about 2 weeks now for her new album, Confessions on a Dance Floor 2, coming out. That'll be July 3rd. And then co-headling the FIFA World Cup halftime show.

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back-to-back classic hits on Cola 99.9. Gotta say, nobody does a ticker tape parade like New York City. And boy, Lower Manhattan filled with Knicks fans for the NBA Champs Parade earlier today. And it wasn't just the players on those buses along the Canyon of Heroes. Superfans Timothy Chalamet, Ben Stiller, Mariska Hargitay, and of course Spike Lee, just to name a few.

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hoping you'll be part of Cola's 4th of July in the Sky. We're all over the Inland Empire Saturday, July 4th. 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

Project Runway going big for season 22. 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

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August 8th, it's a Saturday. 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

1 week to go for Jeremy Allen White, season 5 of The Bear, which is, of course, going to be the last season. Carmi and the crew back, all 8 episodes dropping on Hulu next Thursday, June 25th.

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Hang on.

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Walked in there, and I'm like, all right, better than expected, but that's all I can say without spoiling anything. I say go watch it. It's Cola.

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That one's going to be live from Guadalajara. That should be a good game. Excited for that. It's Cola.

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0: Rivera, is it just me or did this week just fly by, man? 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
0: 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Hey.
1: I know. 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

0: There's no better way to feel good fast than with the 80s. 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

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So, hey, if you're off tomorrow, swing by Sky Zone. It'll be a cool way to kick off the weekend. It's Cola.

pretty much very little about soccer and the World Cup, but I do know tonight's game is going to be a big game. Mexico versus South

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14: From the Cola Weather Center, tonight we're going to have a low of 55 and tomorrow partly cloudy skies with a high of 85. 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
0: 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You got to tell them you won 4 tickets to Knott's Berry Farm.

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1: Sony.

a Riverside staple. It's been around for quite a long time. The substation in Riverside. And shout out to all the UCR students who've been going. They're closing. Substation is closing. Expected to be later this month. But I just wanted to give them a shout out and show some love, support, and Cola 99.9.

Carey inducted into the Rock and Roll Hall of Fame, taking place in November this year. Ah, pretty cool, right? I guess I thought it could have happened a long time ago. Hey, if you want to go to Knott's Berry Farm, right now is the time. Caller 10 wins. 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
2: Let's kick it. It's your World Cup recap. I'm Pep Fernandez from the Inland Sports Show. Superstar Cristiano Ronaldo was held scoreless as Portugal ended in a tie versus Congo 1-1. English star Harry Kane tallied a brace. That's two goals as England doubled up Croatia by a score of 4-2. Also on Wednesday, Ghana used a late goal in stoppage time to edge Panama 1-0. And Colombia held off Uzbekistan by a score of 3-1. Tonight in Guadalajara, Mexico returns to action as they square off against South Korea. I'm Pep Fernandez with your World Cup recap.
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11: From the Cola Weather Center, tonight we're going to have a low of 55 and tomorrow partly cloudy skies with a high of 85. 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
17: 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You just scored yourself a four-pack to Knott's Berry Farm. 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
17: 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Tonight's a big game, World Cup. Mexico versus South Korea. Both great teams, and I think that's why it's going to be such an exciting game. Who are you going for? Who do you got?
19: Mexico.
17: And by the way, the game is live from Guadalajara tonight. 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
17: From the Cola Weather Center, tonight we're going to have a low of 55 and tomorrow partly cloudy skies with a high of 85. 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